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2: Your Miramichi and area weather for tonight. Partly cloudy, a 30% chance of showers early this evening with a risk of a thunder shower, a low of 10 degrees. For Friday, a mix of sun and cloud, a 30% chance of showers in the afternoon, a high of 19. For Friday night, clear with a low of 13. For Saturday, a mix of sun and cloud, a high of 26 degrees. Saturday night, periods of rain with a low of 14. And for Sunday, showers with a high of 23 degrees.
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1: Your Miramichi and area weather for tonight. Partly cloudy, a 30% chance of showers early this evening with a risk of a thunder shower, a low of 10 degrees. For Friday, a mix of sun and cloud, a 30% chance of showers in the afternoon, a high of 19. For Friday night, clear with a low of 13. For Saturday, a mix of sun and cloud, a high of 26 degrees. Saturday night, periods of rain with a low of 14. And for Sunday, showers with a high of 23 degrees.
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1: Miramichi and area weather for tonight. Partly cloudy, a 30% chance of showers early this evening with a risk of a thunder shower, a low of 10 degrees. For Friday, a mix of sun and cloud, a 30% chance of showers in the afternoon, a high of 19. For Friday night, clear with a low of 13. For Saturday, a mix of sun and cloud, a high of 26 degrees. Saturday night, periods of rain with a low of 14. And for Sunday, showers with a high of 23 degrees.
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1: Your Miramichi and aerial weather for tonight. Partly cloudy, a 30% chance of showers early this evening with a risk of a thunder shower, a low of 10 degrees. For Friday, a mix of sun and cloud, a 30% chance of showers in the afternoon, a high of 19. For Friday night, clear with a low of 13. For Saturday, a mix of sun and cloud, a high of 26 degrees. Saturday night, periods of rain with a low of 14. And for Sunday, showers with a high of 23 degrees.
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1: Miramichi and area weather for tonight. Partly cloudy, a 30% chance of showers early this evening with a risk of a thunder shower, a low of 10 degrees. For Friday, a mix of sun and cloud, a 30% chance of showers in the afternoon, a high of 19. For Friday night, clear with a low of 13. For Saturday, a mix of sun and cloud, a high of 26 degrees. Saturday night, periods of rain with a low of 14. And for Sunday, showers with a high of 23 degrees.
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2: Your Miramichi and area weather for tonight. Partly cloudy, a 30% chance of showers early this evening with a risk of a thunder shower, a low of 10 degrees. For Friday, a mix of sun and cloud, a 30% chance of showers in the afternoon, a high of 19. For Friday night, clear with a low of 13. For Saturday, a mix of sun and cloud, a high of 26 degrees. Saturday night, periods of rain with a low of 14. And for Sunday, showers with a high of 23 degrees.
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1: Your Miramichi and area weather overnight. Partly cloudy, a 30% chance of showers early this evening with a risk of a thunder shower, a low of 10 degrees. For Friday, a mix of sun and cloud, a 30% chance of showers in the afternoon, a high of 19. For Friday night, clear with a low of 13. For Saturday, a mix of sun and cloud, a high of 26 degrees. Saturday night, periods of rain with a low of 14. And for Sunday, showers with a high of 23 degrees.
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4: This is Max Licato. Dean Lynn and I had enjoyed a nice dinner at a local restaurant. As we received our bill, a church member spotted us and came over. After we chatted a few moments, he took our bill. "I'll take this," he said. Guess what? I let him do what he wanted to do. I let him take it away. Someday we will stand before God. All of us will be present. All of us will have to give an account for our lives, every thought, every deed, every action.

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3: Your Miramichi and area weather overnight. Partly cloudy, a 30% chance of showers early this evening with a risk of a thunder shower, a low of 10 degrees. For Friday, a mix of sun and cloud, a 30% chance of showers in the afternoon, a high of 19. For Friday night, clear with a low of 13. For Saturday, a mix of sun and cloud, a high of 26 degrees. Saturday night, periods of rain with a low of 14. And for Sunday, showers with a high of 23 degrees.
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2: Your Miramar Sheehan area weather overnight. Partly cloudy, a 30% chance of showers early this evening with a risk of a thunder shower, a low of 10 degrees. For Friday, a mix of sun and cloud, a 30% chance of showers in the afternoon, a high of 19. For Friday night, clear with a low of 13. For Saturday, a mix of sun and cloud, a high of 26 degrees. Saturday night, periods of rain with a low of 14. And for Sunday, showers with a high of 23 degrees.
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2: Your Miramichi and area weather overnight. Partly cloudy, a 30% chance of showers early this evening with a risk of a thunder shower, a low of 10 degrees. For Friday, a mix of sun and cloud, a 30% chance of showers in the afternoon, a high of 19. For Friday night, clear with a low of 13. For Saturday, a mix of sun and cloud, a high of 26 degrees. Saturday night, periods of rain with a low of 14. And for Sunday, showers with a high of 23 degrees.
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1: Your Miramichi and area weather overnight. Partly cloudy, a 30% chance of showers early this evening with a risk of a thunder shower, a low of 10 degrees. For Friday, a mix of sun and cloud, a 30% chance of showers in the afternoon, a high of 19. For Friday night, clear with a low of 13. For Saturday, a mix of sun and cloud, a high of 26 degrees. Saturday night, periods of rain with a low of 14. And for Sunday, showers with a high of 23 degrees.
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1: Your Miramichi area weather overnight. Partly cloudy, a 30% chance of showers early this evening with a risk of a thunder shower, a low of 10 degrees. For Friday, a mix of sun and cloud, a 30% chance of showers in the afternoon, a high of 19. For Friday night, clear with a low of 13. For Saturday, a mix of sun and cloud, a high of 26 degrees. Saturday night, periods of rain with a low of 14. And for Sunday, showers with a high of 23 degrees.
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3: Your Miramichi and area weather overnight. Partly cloudy, a 30% chance of showers early this evening with a risk of a thunder shower, a low of 10 degrees. For Friday, a mix of sun and cloud, a 30% chance of showers in the afternoon, a high of 19. For Friday night, clear with a low of 13. For Saturday, a mix of sun and cloud, a high of 26 degrees. Saturday night, periods of rain with a low of 14. And for Sunday, showers with a high of 23 degrees.
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2: Your Miramichi and area weather overnight. Partly cloudy, a 30% chance of showers early this evening with a risk of a thunder shower, a low of 10 degrees. For Friday, a mix of sun and cloud, a 30% chance of showers in the afternoon, a high of 19. For Friday night, clear with a low of 13. For Saturday, a mix of sun and cloud, a high of 26 degrees. Saturday night, periods of rain with a low of 14. And for Sunday, showers with a high of 23 degrees.
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1: Your Miramichi area weather overnight. Partly cloudy, a 30% chance of showers early this evening with a risk of a thunder shower, a low of 10 degrees. For Friday, a mix of sun and cloud, a 30% chance of showers in the afternoon, a high of 19. For Friday night, clear with a low of 13. For Saturday, a mix of sun and cloud, a high of 26 degrees. Saturday night, periods of rain with a low of 14. And for Sunday, showers with a high of 23 degrees.
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4: She had a big dream of being a nurse, which is a stretch when you're a single teenage mom, and going to nursing school is very difficult. She lived in the residential program for about a year. She came to know Christ while she was in the program, joined a church, earned her GED through Hope House, and we were able to help her move on to college. And it took about 6 years, but I got to sit in the auditorium as it was the pinning ceremony where nurses get pinned, and she had her then, at that point, 8-year-old son come across the stage to pin her nursing pin on her.
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1: Your Miramichi and area weather overnight. Partly cloudy, a 30% chance of showers early this evening with a risk of a thunder shower, a low of 10 degrees. For Friday, a mix of sun and cloud, a 30% chance of showers in the afternoon, a high of 19. For Friday night, clear with a low of 13. For Saturday, a mix of sun and cloud, a high of 26 degrees. Saturday night, periods of rain with a low of 14. And for Sunday, showers with a high of 23 degrees.
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2: Weather. Your Miramichi and area weather overnight. Partly cloudy, a 30% chance of showers early this evening with a risk of a thunder shower, a low of 10 degrees. For Friday, a mix of sun and cloud, a 30% chance of showers in the afternoon, a high of 19. For Friday night, clear with a low of 13. For Saturday, a mix of sun and cloud, a high of 26 degrees. Saturday night, periods of rain with a low of 14. And for Sunday, showers with a high of 23 degrees.
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2: Your Miramichi and area weather overnight. Partly cloudy, a 30% chance of showers early this evening with a risk of a thunder shower, a low of 10 degrees. For Friday, a mix of sun and cloud, a 30% chance of showers in the afternoon, a high of 19. For Friday night, clear with a low of 13. For Saturday, a mix of sun and cloud, a high of 26 degrees. Saturday night, periods of rain with a low of 14. And for Sunday, showers with a high of 23 degrees.
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0: Today is July 17th. I am Trina Gallant, and this is Life Radio News. According to a new report from the Financial and Consumer Services Commission of New Brunswick, 13% of New Brunswickers lost money in scams last year. 600 adults were surveyed by the commission as part of their annual Consumer Index executive summary. In 2025, the report found that 11% of respondents lost money in scams, and in 2023 indicated that 7% lost money from fraud. The report found investment and cryptocurrency scams are the most common in the province. 65% of victims lost $1,000 or less, but 7% reported losing over $10,000. Marissa Salos, Director of Communications with the Commission, said scammers typically use social media and direct messages to target people. Salos added, "We definitely see AI impersonation scams." Despite the warnings against fraud, the report noted fewer than 6 out of 10 victims report being scammed. She said, "We know that financial fraud is very underreported. There's a certain shame or stigma associated with it." She also added, "There is no shame in being the victim of a crime. The more we know about what's happening, the more we can take disruptive measures or put out warnings to the public." Salos also noted scammers can target people during major life events such as a marriage, job loss, starting a family, or caring for an aging parent. And since the province launched a new virtual care provider a few weeks ago, the association which represents New Brunswick pharmacists says there's been an increase in the number of patients going to drugstores for help. Virtual Care NB went live on June 30th, and the early reviews have been mixed, with some users reporting longer wait times and treatment delays when compared to the former provider, eVisit MB. Heidi Liston, CEO of the New Brunswick Pharmacists Association, said they're seeing an increase in individuals coming in for prescription renewals. Liston said the association has spoken to the provincial government since the launch of Virtual Care NB to share its observations, but wasn't consulted in any meaningful way about the new provider prior to its launch. The province announced in February it would no longer be using Made in New Brunswick eVisit NB and that they had signed a 2-year, $26 million virtual healthcare contract with Luxembourg-based Foundever, which also operates New Brunswick's Telecare 811 service. Virtual Care NB is available daily from 8 a.m. to 8 p.m. through the Virtual Care NB website, My Health NB website and mobile app, and Telecare 811. This is Trina Gallant, and that's been a look at news.
1: A mix of sun and cloud today, 30% chance of showers this afternoon, wind becoming northwest 20 this morning, a high 19 and a UV index of 6. For tonight, clear skies and a low of 13. For tomorrow, a mix of sun and cloud and a high of 26. For tomorrow night, periods of rain and a low of 14. And for Sunday, showers and a high of 23.
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You just heard Big Daddy Weave with Let It Begin. 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Up next, here's Timothy Paul Milner.

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0: That was Micah Tyler and Emerson Day with People Like Us. Romans 1:16 says, "For I am not ashamed of the gospel, because it is the power of God that brings salvation to everyone who believes, first to the Jew, then to the Gentile." That is your Life Radio verse of the day. Your news and weather are up next.
1: Today is July 17th. I am Trina Gallant, and this is Life Radio News. According to a new report from the Financial and Consumer Services Commission of New Brunswick, 13% of New Brunswickers lost money in scams last year. 600 adults were surveyed by the commission as part of their annual Consumer Index Executive Summary. In 2025, the report found that 11% of respondents lost money in scams, and in 2023 indicated that 7% lost money from fraud. The report found investment and cryptocurrency scams are the most common in the province. 65% of victims lost $1,000 or less, but 7% reported losing over $10,000. Marissa Salos, Director of Communications with the Commission, said scammers typically use social media and direct messages to target people. Salos added, "We definitely see AI impersonation scams." Despite the warnings against fraud, the report noted fewer than 6 out of 10 victims report being scammed. She said, "We know that financial fraud is very underreported. There's a certain shame or stigma associated with it." She also added, "There is no shame in being the victim of a crime. The more we know about what's happening, the more we can take disruptive measures or put out warnings to the public." Salos also noted scammers can target people during major life events such as a marriage, job loss, starting a family, or caring for an aging parent. And since the province launched a new virtual care provider a few weeks ago, the association which represents New Brunswick pharmacists says there's been an increase in the number of patients going to drugstores for help. Virtual Care NB went live on June 30th. And the early reviews have been mixed, with some users reporting longer wait times and treatment delays when compared to the former provider, eVisit MB. Heidi Liston, CEO of the New Brunswick Pharmacists Association, said they're seeing an increase in individuals coming in for prescription renewals. Liston said the association has spoken to the provincial government since the launch of Virtual Care NB to share its observations, but wasn't consulted in any meaningful way about the new provider prior to its launch. The province announced in February it would no longer be using Made in New Brunswick eVisit NB, and that they had signed a 2-year, $26 million virtual healthcare contract with Luxembourg-based Foundever, which also operates New Brunswick's Telecare 811 service.

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1: A mix of sun and cloud today, 30% chance of showers this afternoon, wind becoming northwest, 20 this morning, a high 19 and a UV index of 6. For tonight, clear skies and a low of 13. For tomorrow, a mix of sun and cloud and a high of 26. For tomorrow night, periods of rain and a low of 14. And for Sunday, showers and a high of 23.
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That was Matt Maher with What a Friend on The Positive Voice. A couple different holidays today. It's National Tattoo Day and National Peach Ice Cream Day. Up next, here's Chris Tomlin with How Good It Is.

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1: Today is July 17th. I am Trina Gallant, and this is Life Radio News. According to a new report from the Financial and Consumer Services Commission of New Brunswick, 13% of New Brunswickers lost money in scams last year. 600 adults were surveyed by the commission as part of their annual Consumer Index Executive Summary. In 2025, the report found that 11% of respondents lost money in scams, and in 2023 indicated that 7% lost money from fraud. The report found investment and cryptocurrency scams are the most common in the province. 65% of victims lost $1,000 or less, but 7% reported losing over $10,000. Marissa Salos, Director of Communications with the Commission, said scammers typically use social media and direct messages to target people. Salos added, "We definitely see AI impersonation scams." Despite the warnings against fraud, the report noted fewer than 6 out of 10 victims report being scammed. She said, "We know that financial fraud is very underreported. There's a certain shame or stigma associated with it." She also added, "There is no shame in being the victim of a crime. The more we know about what's happening, the more we can take disruptive measures or put out warnings to the public." Salos also noted scammers can target people during major life events such as a marriage, job loss, starting a family, or caring for an aging parent. And since the province launched a new virtual care provider a few weeks ago, the association which represents New Brunswick pharmacists says there's been an increase in the number of patients going to drugstores for help. Virtual Care NB went live on June 30th. And the early reviews have been mixed, with some users reporting longer wait times and treatment delays when compared to the former provider, eVisit MB. Heidi Liston, CEO of the New Brunswick Pharmacists Association, said they're seeing an increase in individuals coming in for prescription renewals. Liston said the association has spoken to the provincial government since the launch of Virtual Care NB to share its observations, but wasn't consulted in any meaningful way about the new provider prior to its launch. The province announced in February it would no longer be using Made in New Brunswick eVisit NB, and that they had signed a 2-year, $26 million virtual healthcare contract with Luxembourg-based Foundever, which also operates New Brunswick's Telecare 811 service. Virtual Care NB is available daily from 8 a.m. to 8 p.m. through the Virtual Care NB website, My Health NB website and mobile app, and Telecare 811. This is Trina Gallant, and that's been a look at news.
2: A mix of sun and cloud today, 30% chance of showers this afternoon, wind becoming northwest, 20 this morning, a high 19 and a UV index of 6. For tonight, clear skies and a low of 13. For tomorrow, a mix of sun and cloud and a high of 26. For tomorrow night, periods of rain and a low of 14. And for Sunday, showers and a high of 23.
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Forrest Frank and Jake, that was Never Get Used to This. 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Up next, here's Jeremy Camp.

That was Andrew Rip with Breakdown and Not Backing Down, Blanca and Tadashi. You're listening to The Positive Voice. Up next, here's Aaron Bucks.

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That was Micah Tyler with God Did It. It's time to take a look back on this day in history. On this day in 1995, Forbes magazine announced that Bill Gates is the richest man in the world with a net worth of $12.9 billion. And then in 2015, Marvel's Ant-Man film was released, starring Paul Rudd. There you have it, this day in history. Up next, here's Mercy Me.

0: is July 17th. I am Trina Gallant, and this is Life Radio News. According to a new report from the Financial and Consumer Services Commission of New Brunswick, 13% of New Brunswickers lost money in scams last year. 600 adults were surveyed by the commission as part of their annual Consumer Index Executive Summary. In 2025, the report found that 11% of respondents lost money in scams, and in 2023 indicated that 7% lost money from fraud. The report found investment and cryptocurrency scams are the most common in the province. 65% of victims lost $1,000 or less, but 7% reported losing over $10,000. Marissa Salos, Director of Communications with the Commission, said scammers typically use social media and direct messages to target people. Salos added, "We definitely see AI impersonation scams." Despite the warnings against fraud, the report noted fewer than 6 out of 10 victims report being scammed. She said, "We know that financial fraud is very underreported. There's a certain shame or stigma associated with it." She also added, "There is no shame in being the victim of a crime. The more we know about what's happening, the more we can take disruptive measures or put out warnings to the public." Salos also noted scammers can target people during major life events such as a marriage, job loss, starting a family, or caring for an aging parent. And since the province launched a new virtual care provider a few weeks ago, the association which represents New Brunswick pharmacists says there's been an increase in the number of patients going to drugstores for help. Virtual Care NB went live on June 30th, and the early reviews have been mixed, with some users reporting longer wait times and treatment delays when compared to the former provider, eVisit MB. Heidi Liston, CEO of the New Brunswick Pharmacists Association, said they're seeing an increase in individuals coming in for prescription renewals. Liston said the association has spoken to the provincial government since the launch of Virtual Care NB to share its observations, but wasn't consulted in any meaningful way about the new provider prior to its launch. The province announced in February it would no longer be using Made in New Brunswick eVisit NB and that they had signed a 2-year, $26 million virtual healthcare contract with Luxembourg-based Foundever, which also operates New Brunswick's Telecare 811 service. Virtual Care NB is available daily from 8 a.m. to 8 p.m. through the Virtual Care NB website, My Health NB website and mobile app, and Telecare 811. This is Trina Gallant, and that's been a look at news.
1: A mix of sun and cloud today with a 30% chance of showers. Wind northwest, 20 gusting to 40.

0: A high 20 degrees and a UV index of 7. For tonight, clearing skies, wind northwest 20 gusting to 40, becoming west 20 this evening and a low of 14. For tomorrow, sunny skies, becoming a mix of sun and cloud in the morning. Wind southwest 20, a high 25, humidex 27 and a UV index of 7. For tomorrow night, rain and a low of 14. And for Sunday, showers and a high of 20. Now for a look at sports. In Major League Baseball, tonight at 8:15, the Blue Jays are back in action following the All-Star break as they host the White Sox. That game is being broadcast on Apple TV. In the New Brunswick Senior Baseball League, the Chatham Ironmen shut out the Moncton Mets 8-0. And in the Miramichi Valley Baseball League, tonight at 7:30, the Newcastle Cardinals are visiting Dalhousie.
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That was Natalie Grant and Corey Asbury with You Will Be Found. Well, the price of diesel has gone up the last couple of days, but has gone down with the weekly price adjustments. The New Brunswick Energy and Utilities Board dropped the price of diesel down just over 5 cents a liter. The new max for diesel, $2.237. Gasoline, however, is up by 4.1 cents. The new max for gas is $1.872 per liter. Up next on Life Radio, here's Jordan Feliz.

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0: 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Nathaniel with you on the Mighty Morning Show. It's almost 8 o'clock in the Miramichi. Up next, here's Blue Tree.
1: You're the God of this city. 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
1: Today is July 17th. I am Trina Gallant, and this is Life Radio News. According to a new report from the Financial and Consumer Services Commission of New Brunswick, 13% of New Brunswickers lost money in scams last year. 600 adults were surveyed by the commission as part of their annual Consumer Index Executive Summary. In 2025, the report found that 11% of respondents lost money in scams, and in 2023 indicated that 7% lost money from fraud. The report found investment and cryptocurrency scams are the most common in the province. 65% of victims lost $1,000 or less, but 7% reported losing over $10,000. Marissa Salos, Director of Communications with the Commission, said scammers typically use social media and direct messages to target people. Salos added, "We definitely see AI impersonation scams." Despite the warnings against fraud, the report noted fewer than 6 out of 10 victims report being scammed. She said, "We know that financial fraud is very underreported. There's a certain shame or stigma associated with it." She also added, "There is no shame in being the victim of a crime. The more we know about what's happening, the more we can take disruptive measures or put out warnings to the public." Salos also noted scammers can target people during major life events such as a marriage, job loss, starting a family, or caring for an aging parent. And since the province launched a new virtual care provider a few weeks ago, the association which represents New Brunswick pharmacists says there's been an increase in the number of patients going to drugstores for help. Virtual Care NB went live on June 30th. And the early reviews have been mixed, with some users reporting longer wait times and treatment delays when compared to the former provider, eVisit MB. Heidi Liston, CEO of the New Brunswick Pharmacists Association, said they're seeing an increase in individuals coming in for prescription renewals. Liston said the association has spoken to the provincial government since the launch of Virtual Care NB to share its observations, but wasn't consulted in any meaningful way about the new provider prior to its launch. The province announced in February it would no longer be using Made in New Brunswick eVisit NB, and that they had signed a 2-year, $26 million virtual healthcare contract with Luxembourg-based Foundever, which also operates New Brunswick's Telecare 811 service. Virtual Care NB is available daily from 8 a.m. to 8 p.m. through the Virtual Care NB website, My Health NB website and mobile app, and Telecare 811. This is Trina Gallant, and that's been a look at news.
2: A mix of sun and cloud today with a 30% chance of showers. Wind northwest, 20 gusting to 40, a high 20 degrees and a UV index of 7. For tonight, clearing skies, wind northwest, 20 gusting to 40, becoming west, 20 this evening and a low of 14. For tomorrow, sunny skies, becoming a mix of sun and cloud in the morning. Wind southwest, 20, a high 25, humidex 27 and a UV index of 7. For tomorrow night, rain and a low of 14. And for Sunday, showers and a high of 20. Now for a look at sports in Major League Baseball. Tonight at 8:15, the Blue Jays are back in action following the All-Star break as they host the White Sox. That game is being broadcast on Apple TV. In the New Brunswick Senior Baseball League, the Chatham Ironmen shut out the Moncton Mets 8-0. And in the Miramichi Valley Baseball League, tonight at 7:30, the Newcastle Cardinals are visiting Dalhousie.
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0: Elevation Rhythm on Life Radio, that was Washed. So great to be with you here on this Friday morning. Today is July 17th. Up next, here's Tasha Layton.
1: How

0: That was Josiah Queen with My Promised Land. Well, a new poll shows many Canadians feel they pay too much income tax. The survey polled just over 1,000 Canadians. They found 63% of respondents believe they pay too much income tax. 70% said their tax burden reduces their living standards. The poll also found 56% of respondents believe they do not get their money's worth from their taxes from their provincial governments. Up next on Life Radio, here's Austin French.
1: Picture this, 8-year-old kid growing up in Georgia, having a hard time with the world that he was seeing. Coming home from school, scared to death and always wondering what kind of mood his dad would be in.

Everybody's got that hurt they wish that never happened. Everybody's got that pain they wish they could undo. But wounds become scars and scars become stories. And when it comes to the story.

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1: Let's clap like this. 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Full set.

0: That was Elevation Worship with Alleluia. Romans 1:16 says, "For I am not ashamed of the gospel, because it is the power of God that brings salvation to everyone who believes, first to the Jew, then to the Gentile." That is your Life Radio verse of the day. 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

0: loss, but 7% reported losing over $10,000. Marissa Salos, director of communications with the commission, said scammers typically use social media and direct messages to target people. Salos added, "We definitely see AI impersonation scams." Despite the warnings against fraud, the report noted fewer than 6 out of 10 victims report being scammed. She said, "We know that financial fraud is very underreported. There's a certain shame or stigma associated with it." She also added, "There is no shame in being the victim of a crime. The more we know about what's happening, the more we can take disruptive measures or put out warnings to the public." Salos also noted scammers can target people during major life events such as a marriage, job loss, starting a family, or caring for an aging parent. And since the province launched a new virtual care provider a few weeks ago, the association which represents New Brunswick pharmacists says there's been an increase in the number of patients going to drugstores for help. Virtual Care NB went live on June 30th, and the early reviews have been mixed, with some users reporting longer wait times and treatment delays when compared to the former provider, eVisit MB. Heidi Liston, CEO of the New Brunswick Pharmacists Association, said they're seeing an increase in individuals coming in for prescription renewals. Liston said the association has spoken to the provincial government since the launch of Virtual Care NB to share its observations, but wasn't consulted in any meaningful way about the new provider prior to its launch. The province announced in February it would no longer be using Made in New Brunswick eVisit NB and that they had signed a 2-year, $26 million virtual healthcare contract with Luxembourg-based Foundever, which also operates New Brunswick's Telecare 811 service. Virtual Care NB is available daily from 8 a.m. to 8 p.m. through the Virtual Care NB website, My Health NB website and mobile app, and Telecare 811. This is Trina Gallant, and that's been a look at news.
1: A mix of sun and cloud today with a 30% chance of showers. Wind northwest, 20 gusting to 40, a high 20 degrees and a UV index of 7. For tonight, clearing skies, wind northwest, 20 gusting to 40, becoming west, 20 this evening and a low of 14. For tomorrow, sunny skies, becoming a mix of sun and cloud in the morning. Wind southwest, 20, a high 25, humidex 27 and a UV index of 7. For tomorrow night, rain and a low of 14. And for Sunday, showers and a high of 20. Now for a look at sports. In Major League Baseball, tonight at 8:15, the Blue Jays are back in action following the All-Star break as they host the White Sox. That game is being broadcast on Apple TV. In the New Brunswick Senior Baseball League, the Chatham Ironmen shut out the Moncton Mets 8-0. And in the Miramichi Valley Baseball League, tonight at 7:30, the Newcastle Cardinals are visiting Dalhousie.
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That was Ryan Ellis with Heart of the Father on Life Radio. Happening tomorrow, there's a great washer toss tournament and community picnic. It's coming up at the Tadook Village Community Center, 2282 Route 420 in Silliker's. It's going to be a ton of fun. 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Again, that happens this Saturday, tomorrow, at the Tadook Village Community Center. Starts at 2 o'clock. Up next, here's Peter Burton with Where Would I Be?

0: This is Max Licato. Dean Lynn and I had enjoyed a nice dinner at a local restaurant. As we received our bill, a church member spotted us and came over. After we chatted a few moments, he took our bill. "I'll take this," he said. Guess what? I let him do what he wanted to do. I let him take it away. Someday we will stand before God. All of us will be present. All of us will have to give an account for our lives, every thought, every deed, every action. Were it not for the grace of Christ, I would find this to be a very terrifying thought. Yet according to Scripture, Jesus came to take away the sins of the world. John 1:29. On that day, I will point to Christ. When my list of sins is produced, I will gesture toward Him and say, "He took it. Let Him take yours." This is Max Licato.
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1: Today is July 17th. I am Trina Gallant, and this is Life Radio News. According to a new report from the Financial and Consumer Services Commission of New Brunswick, 13% of New Brunswickers lost money in scams last year. 600 adults were surveyed by the commission as part of their annual Consumer Index Executive Summary. In 2025, the report found that 11% of respondents lost money in scams, and in 2023 indicated that 7% lost money from fraud. The report found investment and cryptocurrency scams are the most common in the province. 65% of victims lost $1,000 or less, but 7% reported losing over $10,000. Marissa Salos, Director of Communications with the Commission, said scammers typically use social media and direct messages to target people. Salos added, "We definitely see AI impersonation scams." Despite the warnings against fraud, the report noted fewer than 6 out of 10 victims report being scammed. She said, "We know that financial fraud is very underreported. There's a certain shame or stigma associated with it." She also added, "There is no shame in being the victim of a crime. The more we know about what's happening, the more we can take disruptive measures or put out warnings to the public." Salos also noted scammers can target people during major life events such as a marriage, job loss, starting a family, or caring for an aging parent. And since the province launched a new virtual care provider a few weeks ago, the association which represents New Brunswick pharmacists says there's been an increase in the number of patients going to drugstores for help. Virtual Care NB went live on June 30th, and the early reviews have been mixed, with some users reporting longer wait times and treatment delays when compared to the former provider, eVisit MB. Heidi Liston, CEO of the New Brunswick Pharmacists Association, said they're seeing an increase in individuals coming in for prescription renewals. Liston said the association has spoken to the provincial government since the launch of Virtual Care NB to share its observations, but wasn't consulted in any meaningful way about the new provider prior to its launch. The province announced in February it would no longer be using Made in New Brunswick eVisit NB and that they had signed a 2-year, $26 million virtual healthcare contract with Luxembourg-based Foundever, which also operates New Brunswick's Telecare 811 service. Virtual Care NB is available daily from 8 a.m. to 8 p.m. through the Virtual Care NB website, My Health NB website and mobile app, and Telecare 811. This is Trina Gallant, and that's been a look at news.
2: A mix of sun and cloud today with a 30% chance of showers. Wind northwest, 20 gusting to 40, a high 20 degrees and a UV index of 7. For tonight, clearing skies, wind northwest, 20 gusting to 40, becoming west 20 this evening and a low of 14. For tomorrow, sunny skies, becoming a mix of sun and cloud in the morning. Wind southwest 20, a high 25, humidex 27 and a UV index of 7. For tomorrow night, rain and a low of 14. And for Sunday, showers and a high of 20. Now for a look at sports in Major League Baseball. Tonight at 8:15, the Blue Jays are back in action following the All-Star break as they host the White Sox. That game is being broadcast on Apple TV. In the New Brunswick Senior Baseball League, the Chatham Ironmen shut out the Moncton Mets 8-0. And in the Miramichi Valley Baseball League, tonight at 7:30, the Newcastle Cardinals are visiting Dalhousie.
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Coming up next, here's John Reddick.

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1: She came to us completely, truly homeless when she was 17 years old with a one-year-old little boy and moved into our residential program.
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1: She had a big dream of being a nurse, which is a stretch when you're a single teenage mom and going to nursing school is very difficult. She lived in the residential program for about a year. She came to know Christ while she was in the program, joined a church, earned her GED through Hope House, and we were able to help her move on to college. And it took about 6 years, but I got to sit in the auditorium as it was the pinning ceremony where nurses get pinned, and she had her then, at that point, 8-year-old son come across the stage to pin her nursing pin on her.
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0: That was Phil Wickham with The King is in the Room. Well, unfortunately, the price of gas is up this week, a 4.1 cent jump, now at $1.87.2. Diesel has gone up a bunch the last couple of days, but with the weekly price adjustment last night, it actually went down 5.1 cents. So the new max for diesel is $2.23.7 per liter. Up next on Life Radio, your local weather forecast. We have music on the way from We the Kingdom. A mix of sun and cloud today with a 30% chance of showers. Wind northwest, 20 gusting to 40, a high 20 degrees and a UV index of 7. For tonight, clearing skies, wind northwest, 20 gusting to 40, becoming west 20 this evening and a low of 14. For tomorrow, sunny skies, becoming a mix of sun and cloud in the morning. Wind southwest 20, a high 25, humidex 27 and a UV index of 7. For tomorrow night, rain and a low of 14. And for Sunday, showers and a high of 20.
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2: 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He wants us to reach our neighbor through our marriage.
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2: 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It's literally a masterpiece that God wants to use and has prepared us to do good works right where we live.
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You just heard CeCe Winans with I've Got Joy. Nathaniel with you. It's almost 10 o'clock, and that means it's time for me to sign off for now. Up next, Trina is going to be with you for the rest of your morning. I'm going to leave you with Zach Williams, Survivor. Stay safe, stay healthy, and as always, stay tuned to The Positive Voice.

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1: Today is July 17th. I am Trina Gallant, and this is Life Radio News. According to a new report from the Financial and Consumer Services Commission of New Brunswick, 13% of New Brunswickers lost money in scams last year. 600 adults were surveyed by the commission as part of their annual Consumer Index Executive Summary. In 2025, the report found that 11% of respondents lost money in scams, and in 2023 indicated that 7% lost money from fraud. The report found investment and cryptocurrency scams are the most common in the province. 65% of victims lost $1,000 or less, but 7% reported losing over $10,000. Marissa Salos, Director of Communications with the Commission, said scammers typically use social media and direct messages to target people. Salos added, "We definitely see AI impersonation scams." Despite the warnings against fraud, the report noted fewer than 6 out of 10 victims report being scammed. She said, "We know that financial fraud is very underreported. There's a certain shame or stigma associated with it." She also added, "There is no shame in being the victim of a crime. The more we know about what's happening, the more we can take disruptive measures or put out warnings to the public." Salos also noted scammers can target people during major life events such as a marriage, job loss, starting a family, or caring for an aging parent. And since the province launched a new virtual care provider a few weeks ago, the association which represents New Brunswick pharmacists says there's been an increase in the number of patients going to drugstores for help. Virtual Care NB went live on June 30th, and the early reviews have been mixed, with some users reporting longer wait times and treatment delays when compared to the former provider, eVisit MB. Heidi Liston, CEO of the New Brunswick Pharmacists Association, said they're seeing an increase in individuals coming in for prescription renewals. Liston said the association has spoken to the provincial government since the launch of Virtual Care NB to share its observations, but wasn't consulted in any meaningful way about the new provider prior to its launch. The province announced in February it would no longer be using Made in New Brunswick eVisit NB and that they had signed a 2-year, $26 million virtual healthcare contract with Luxembourg-based Foundever, which also operates New Brunswick's Telecare 811 service. Virtual Care NB is available daily from 8 a.m. to 8 p.m. through the Virtual Care NB website, My Health NB website and mobile app, and Telecare 811. This is Trina Gallant, and that's been a look at news.
2: A mix of sun and cloud today with a 30% chance of showers. Wind northwest, 20 gusting to 40, a high 20 degrees and a UV index of 7. For tonight, clearing skies, wind northwest, 20 gusting to 40, becoming west, 20 this evening and a low of 14. For tomorrow, sunny skies, becoming a mix of sun and cloud in the morning. Wind southwest, 20, a high 25, humidex 27 and a UV index of 7. For tomorrow night, rain and a low of 14. And for Sunday, showers and a high of 20. Now for a look at sports. In Major League Baseball, tonight at 8:15, the Blue Jays are back in action following the All-Star break as they host the White Sox. That game is being broadcast on Apple TV. In the New Brunswick Senior Baseball League, the Chatham Ironmen shut out the Moncton Mets 8-0. And in the Miramichi Valley Baseball League, tonight at 7:30, the Newcastle Cardinals are visiting Dalhousie.
0: 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Stay inspired.

That was Caleb and John with a Finished, bringing us into the 10 o'clock hour of this Friday morning. TGIF, it is July the 17th today. It's going to be a great day. Today is a day that the Lord has made, and we shall rejoice and be glad in it. Stay tuned. We have The Color coming up next.

0: That was Jeremy Tozer with Savior, Consumed by Fire, coming in before that with What If. Well, according to Environment Canada, it is about 16 degrees outside right now. Not expecting that warm of a day today, but that is okay. We are expecting a high of 19. That's good enough for me. But the UV index is still 6 or high. So if you're got the day off, you're looking to get a little bit of a tan, going to be a good day for that. Clear skies on the way for tonight, a low of 13 degrees. Stay tuned. A look at your weather forecast coming up next.
1: Weather. A mix of sun and cloud today with a 30% chance of showers. Wind northwest, 20 gusting to 40, a high 20 degrees and a UV index of 7. For tonight, clearing skies, wind northwest, 20 gusting to 40, becoming west, 20 this evening and a low of 14. For tomorrow, sunny skies, becoming a mix of sun and cloud in the morning. Wind southwest, 20, a high 25, humidex 27 and a UV index of 7. For tomorrow night, rain and a low of 14. And for Sunday, showers and a high of 20.
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5: Hi, I'm Todd Nettleton, and this is the Voice of the Martyrs Radio. In Uganda, Christian videos, music, and other media are rare or even non-existent. Isaac wanted to do something about this, so he opened a Christian store and featured many Christian artists. But it wasn't long before Muslim radicals broke into his shop and stole the speakers he used to play the Christian music. The radicals later returned, destroying everything in the shop. Though authorities were notified, no action was taken. Devastated, Isaac now seeks God's wisdom and is more determined than ever to provide needed resources to Christians in Uganda. Pray that Isaac remains undeterred by the intimidation he's experienced.
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That was Aaron Cole with One More Day, Dan Bremnes in there as well with Wherever I Go. It's Trina along with you. 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And of course, if you can't quite catch us from your dial, log into liferadio.ca and catch us live from there. And Irish Fest kicks off this weekend. And if you are in the mood for some corned beef and cabbage, or salmon, that is being served at the Royal Canadian Legion Branch Number 3 in Chatham today and tomorrow from 11:30 a.m. to 6 p.m. or, of course, until they run out. So this will be on both days. It's just $20. It's eat in or take out. Stay tuned. Mercy Me coming up next.

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0: That was Hawk Nelson with He Still Does Miracles. And happening this afternoon to celebrate the Royal Canadian Legion's 100th anniversary, Branch 10 Newcastle is having a flag-raising ceremony at 3 p.m. in Queen Elizabeth Park. So on Saturday, July 18th, the Royal Canadian Legion Branch 10 is hosting a free barbecue as well from 1 to 4 p.m. This is for the public. All are welcome. Going to be some hot dogs and hamburgers as well as pop, cake, and water. There's going to be some face painting, jumping castle, as well as prizes available. So come on out and join for both events. Also happening July the 18th, an annual recreational washer toss tournament and community picnic. So this is happening at the Taduk Village Community Center starting at 2 p.m. tomorrow. There'll be washer toss, axe throwing, and games for the kids. They'll be serving up some hot dogs and hamburgers, pop, and water. That's going to be available for sale, but kids under 12 can get a hot dog and a pop or water for absolutely free. So the washer toss sign up is $20 per team. And some great prizes up for grabs. First place, $300. Second place, $200. And third place, $100. If you want any more information or if you would like to register a team, call Lois at 836-7647. Stay tuned to Life Radio. Coming up after the break, Lauren Daigle.
1: A mix of sun and cloud today with a 30% chance of showers. Wind northwest, 20 gusting to 40, a high 20 degrees and a UV index of 7. For tonight, clearing skies, wind northwest, 20 gusting to 40, becoming west 20 this evening and a low of 14. For tomorrow, sunny skies, becoming a mix of sun and cloud in the morning. Wind southwest 20, a high 25, humidex 27 and a UV index of 7. For tomorrow night, rain and a low of 14. And for Sunday, showers and a high of 20.
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6: I love to visit Amish country. Homemade crafts, delicious food. But I especially love the horses and buggies going up and down the road. When I wake up in a motel in Amish country and hear the clippity-clop-clop of those horses, I feel like I've done some time traveling during the night. One day I was driving through Lancaster, Pennsylvania, when I saw two stores side by side. One had several buggies hitched in front of it, and the other didn't seem to be doing much business. The wise store owner, with a lot of customers, had horses and buggies hitched to a large hay feeder. He also had water for the horses, food and fresh water. Genius. Can you imagine if they did that with automobiles, like free gasoline for shopping at a certain grocery store? Why, it would take me 12 days to buy a dozen eggs because I would buy them one egg and one tank of gas at a time. But as I drove on down that Pennsylvania highway, I thought about how the store owner could have given away T-shirts that say, "I love horses," or hats with a buggy stitched on them, or even stickers for the buggies that say, "I drive an Oatsmobile." Sorry about that one, but it's too late to take it back. But anyway, nothing worked better than the basics of food and water. Sometimes we can overcomplicate the spiritual basics of life. The world is spiritually starving too, and gimmicks are not the answer. There is only one who can satisfy spiritual hunger. All of humanity needs the true bread of life and living water, Jesus Christ.
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No survivors, that was Jeremy Camp. Time now for today's Daily Motivator by Ralph Marsden. It's called What You Carry Inside. Your demeanor at any given moment does not just affect the way you feel inside. It plays a major role in how you interact with everything else. Your love gives you greater access to what you love. Enjoyment forges deep connections to what you enjoy. When you're brimming with enthusiasm, it illuminates possibilities that otherwise would not be visible. If you're pushed forward by curiosity, you're able to discover and investigate all sorts of valuable connections. Feeling and expressing gratitude opens your access to an ever-expanding supply of abundance. Kindness and compassion strengthen your understanding and ability to bond with those around you. Patience and perseverance enable you to transform fleeting time into enduring treasure. Optimism and resilience will prompt you to move quickly past the setbacks you encounter. So choose wisely what you carry through each day on the inside. It makes a big difference in the way your life unfolds on the outside. There you go. Carry good things. It's coming up on to 11. Franny Cash playing us there with Jesus All Along.

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1: Today is July 17th. I am Trina Gallant, and this is Life Radio News. According to a new report from the Financial and Consumer Services Commission of New Brunswick, 13% of New Brunswickers lost money in scams last year. 600 adults were surveyed by the commission as part of their annual Consumer Index Executive Summary. In 2025, the report found that 11% of respondents lost money in scams, and in 2023 indicated that 7% lost money from fraud. The report found investment and cryptocurrency scams are the most common in the province. 65% of victims lost $1,000 or less, but 7% reported losing over $10,000. Marissa Salos, Director of Communications with the Commission, said scammers typically use social media and direct messages to target people. Salos added, "We definitely see AI impersonation scams." Despite the warnings against fraud, the report noted fewer than 6 out of 10 victims report being scammed. She said, "We know that financial fraud is very underreported. There's a certain shame or stigma associated with it." She also added, "There is no shame in being the victim of a crime. The more we know about what's happening, the more we can take disruptive measures or put out warnings to the public." Salos also noted scammers can target people during major life events such as a marriage, job loss, starting a family, or caring for an aging parent. And since the province launched a new virtual care provider a few weeks ago, the association which represents New Brunswick pharmacists says there's been an increase in the number of patients going to drugstores for help. Virtual Care NB went live on June 30th. And the early reviews have been mixed, with some users reporting longer wait times and treatment delays when compared to the former provider, eVisit MB. Heidi Liston, CEO of the New Brunswick Pharmacists Association, said they're seeing an increase in individuals coming in for prescription renewals. Liston said the association has spoken to the provincial government since the launch of Virtual Care NB to share its observations, but wasn't consulted in any meaningful way about the new provider prior to its launch. The province announced in February it would no longer be using Made in New Brunswick eVisit NB and that they had signed a 2-year, $26 million virtual healthcare contract with Luxembourg-based Foundever, which also operates New Brunswick's Telecare 811 service. Virtual Care NB is available daily from 8 a.m. to 8 p.m. through the Virtual Care NB website, My Health NB website and mobile app, and Telecare 811. This is Trina Gallant, and that's been a look at news.
2: A mix of sun and cloud today with a 30% chance of showers. Wind northwest, 20 gusting to 40, a high 20 degrees and a UV index of 7. For tonight, clearing skies, wind northwest, 20 gusting to 40, becoming west, 20 this evening and a low of 14. For tomorrow, sunny skies, becoming a mix of sun and cloud in the morning. Wind southwest, 20, a high 25, humidex 27 and a UV index of 7. For tomorrow night, rain and a low of 14. And for Sunday, showers and a high of 20. Now for a look at sports. In Major League Baseball, tonight at 8:15, the Blue Jays are back in action following the All-Star break as they host the White Sox. That game is being broadcast on Apple TV. In the New Brunswick Senior Baseball League, the Chatham Ironmen shut out the Moncton Mets 8-0. And in the Miramichi Valley Baseball League, tonight at 7:30, the Newcastle Cardinals are visiting Dalhousie.
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That was Megan Woods with I Believe You, bringing us into the 11 o'clock hour of this Friday morning. Good morning to you. This is Trina Gallant, feeling blessed to be along with you. Stay tuned. I'll be along with you till 1. Nathaniel Pitcher joining me at noon. I need to breathe coming up next.

0: That was Natalie Lane with All Joy. Well, nice morning out there. A little cool. There's nothing wrong with that. It's 17 degrees outside right now. Expecting a high today of 20 with a UV index of 7 or high. Going down to about 14 degrees for tomorrow. Looks like a warmer day on the way for tomorrow. Sunny with a high of 25, feeling like 27 degrees. We'll have a look at your weather forecast up next. Stay tuned for Christian Joy Ritchie.
1: A mix of sun and cloud today with a 30% chance of showers. Wind northwest, 20 gusting to 40, a high 20 degrees and a UV index of 7. For tonight, clearing skies, wind northwest, 20 gusting to 40, becoming west 20 this evening and a low of 14. For tomorrow, sunny skies, becoming a mix of sun and cloud in the morning. Wind southwest 20, a high 25, humidex 27 and a UV index of 7. For tomorrow night, rain and a low of 14. And for Sunday, showers and a high of 20.
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It's Trina along with you. 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You can also catch us online at liferadio.ca. And a great thing to do tomorrow, it's going to be a beautiful day. You can head to Wilson's Point Historic Site. If you're looking for adventure, if you love animals, long walks, and cuddles, this is the place to be. Tomorrow, you can take a walk on the wild side with the crew from L'Amazing Adventure. So this is going to be from 11 a.m. to 3 p.m. You can call or email to register to walk with llamas and alpacas. Doesn't that sound exciting? Only $10 per person. Children under 8 are free with a paying adult. The number of walks will depend on the mood of the animals, of course. They will group you up with a fluffy bestie, and you can lead them around the outlet groomed trails. Doesn't that sound like fun? Alpacas and llamas. That should be interesting. So yeah, head on out to Wilson's Historic Park tomorrow, 11 a.m. to 3 p.m. Keep your dial locked right here. Alan Froese coming up next.

0: Brian and Katie Torwalt with Hallelujah in the Hard Times. It's time once again for your daily dose of Did You Knows, and this one does not surprise me. Did you know that Kim Kardashian has a glam clause in her will? It states that if she's ever in a position where she can't get ready herself, can't communicate, or is unconscious, someone has to make sure her hair, nails, and makeup are all perfect. The definition of vanity right there. That's pretty interesting. Did you know that Jiffy is an actual unit of time? It's 1/100th of a second. Did you know you can't hum if you hold your nose? Did you know that bananas are technically berries? And that Japan has over 200 flavors of Kit Kats. They have banana, blueberry, cheesecake, and Oreo ice cream, among many others. Wow, 200 flavors of Kit Kats. Can't even imagine. Stay tuned to Life Radio up after the break. Francesca Battistelli.
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0: Your Miramichi and area weather for today, mix of sun and cloud, a 30% chance of showers with a high of 20 degrees, a UV index of 7 or high. For tonight, clearing with a low of 14. For Saturday, sunny, becoming a mix of sun and cloud, high of 25, feeling like 27. For Saturday night, rain with a low of 14. For Sunday, showers, a high of 20 degrees. For Sunday night, cloudy, a 60% chance of showers, a low of 13. For Monday, sunny and a high of 24. Monday night, clear with a low of 13. And for Tuesday, a mix of sun and cloud with a high of 27 degrees.
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4: 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Throw yourself on the mercy and the care of God.
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0: As a public service, Life Radio makes the following funeral announcements. The death of Mamie Edith Cavell Jardine, wife of the late John W. Jardine of Grey Rapids, occurred at Percy's Place on Monday, July 13th, at the age of 95. The family will receive visitors at the Holy Trinity Anglican Church in Blackville on Friday, July 17th, from 2 to 4 and 7 to 9 p.m. The funeral service will be held from Holy Trinity Anglican Church on Saturday, July 18th at 11 a.m., with Father Jerry Lasky officiating. Burial will take place in the St. Agnes Anglican Cemetery in Grey Rapids. In Mamie's memory, donations may be made to St. Agnes Anglican Church or to Percy's Place. The death of Vera Constance Jardine Richard, wife of the late Edward Richard of Chaplain Island Road, occurred on Tuesday, July 14th at Percy's Place at the age of 81. The family will receive visitors at Jardine Funeral Home on Monday, July 20th from 11 to 1 p.m. Mass of Christian burial will be celebrated following visitation on Monday, July 20th at 2 p.m. at L'Ascension Roman Catholic Church in Beaverbrook, with Father Antonio Reyes officiating. Interment will follow in the church cemetery. In memory of Vera, donations can be made to Percy's Place. We at Life Radio wish to express our deepest sympathy to those who've lost someone they love.

Quinn Thornis with a good day, and I hope you're having just that. It's time now for today's daily devotion. It's a good one. It's called Stop Allowing Yourself to Be Upset. John 14 and 27 says, "Peace I leave you, my peace I now give and bequeath to you. Not as the world gives do I give to you. Do not let your hearts be troubled, neither let them be afraid." We don't need to ask God to give us peace because he's already given it to us. Jesus left us his special peace, but we must learn how to stop letting ourselves get upset and fearful. By now we've learned that the devil sets us up to get upset. He knows what rattles us and can easily arrange for those things to happen. But we are wiser than he is. We need to use the wisdom God has given us and not keep going around and around the same mountain, making the same mistakes repeatedly. Peace is wonderful. Strife, anger, arguing, and harsh disagreements are not. And until we do hate them, we won't avoid them. Proverbs 6:16 says, "There are six things the Lord hates, and seven are an abomination to him. The seventh is, he who sows discord among his brethren." Proverbs 6:19, Ephesians 6:15 mentions shoes of peace, and we are to put them on. This means to walk in peace all the time, and it doesn't happen automatically. We have to learn to sense when we are starting to get upset and stop it before it reaches a full roar. God has given us self-control, and it will help us stay in peace if we learn how to recognize the symptoms of getting upset. You feel it coming on, you know. God's peace is already inside you. Don't let it happen. It's coming up onto the 12 o'clock hour. Stay tuned to Life Radio. Kane playing us there with The Commission.

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1: Today is July 17th. I am Trina Gallant, and this is Life Radio News. According to a new report from the Financial and Consumer Services Commission of New Brunswick, 13% of New Brunswickers lost money in scams last year. 600 adults were surveyed by the commission as part of their annual Consumer Index executive summary. In 2025, the report found that 11% of respondents lost money in scams, and in 2023 indicated that 7% lost money from fraud. The report found investment and cryptocurrency scams are the most common in the province. 65% of victims lost $1,000 or less, but 7% reported losing over $10,000. Marissa Salos, Director of Communications with the Commission, said scammers typically use social media and direct messages to target people. Salos added, "We definitely see AI impersonation scams." Despite the warnings against fraud, the report noted fewer than 6 out of 10 victims report being scammed. She said, "We know that financial fraud is very underreported. There's a certain shame or stigma associated with it." She also added, "There is no shame in being the victim of a crime. The more we know about what's happening, the more we can take disruptive measures or put out warnings to the public." Salos also noted scammers can target people during major life events such as a marriage, job loss, starting a family, or caring for an aging parent. And since the province launched a new virtual care provider a few weeks ago, the association which represents New Brunswick pharmacists says there's been an increase in the number of patients going to drugstores for help. Virtual Care NB went live on June 30th. And the early reviews have been mixed, with some users reporting longer wait times and treatment delays when compared to the former provider, eVisit MB. Heidi Liston, CEO of the New Brunswick Pharmacists Association, said they're seeing an increase in individuals coming in for prescription renewals. Liston said the association has spoken to the provincial government since the launch of Virtual Care NB to share its observations, but wasn't consulted in any meaningful way about the new provider prior to its launch. The province announced in February it would no longer be using Made in New Brunswick eVisit NB, and that they had signed a 2-year, $26 million virtual healthcare contract with Luxembourg-based Foundever, which also operates New Brunswick's Telecare 811 service. Virtual Care NB is available daily from 8 a.m. to 8 p.m. through the Virtual Care NB website, My Health NB website and mobile app, and Telecare 811. This is Trina Gallant, and that's been a look at news. Your Miramichi Ann area weather for today, mix of sun and cloud, a 30% chance of showers with a high of 20 degrees, a UV index of 7 or high. For tonight, clearing with a low of 14. For Saturday, sunny, becoming a mix of sun and cloud, high of 25, feeling like 27. For Saturday night, rain with a low of 14. For Sunday, showers, a high of 20 degrees. For Sunday night, cloudy, a 60% chance of showers, a low of 13. For Monday, sunny and a high of 24. Monday night, clear with a low of 13. And for Tuesday, a mix of sun and cloud with a high of 27 degrees.
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0: That was Phil Wickham with Homesick for Heaven, bringing in the 12 o'clock hour, Brandon Lake and Nick Jonas with The Author. Good afternoon. This is Trina Glantz sitting along with
1: Nathaniel Pitcher.
0: Another gorgeous day out there today.
1: Yeah, really not bad out there. Another slight chance of showers. And a little bit cooler, the high for today, 20. Tomorrow looks really nice, mainly sunny and a high 25. So
0: nice.
1: Looking forward to that. Sunday, not quite as nice, but then Monday, Tuesday, we're back to the sunshine.
0: Sounds good to me.
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2: We got

0: That was Colton Dixon with The Love I Have For You. Well, unfortunately, Trina, the price of gas is up this week.
1: I could see it coming, Nathaniel.
0: Yeah, diesel has been going up the last couple days, but this, with the weekly adjustment, it's actually down by 5 cents.
1: Okay.
0: Gasoline, however, is up by 4. So, not nice.
1: Not nice at all, Nathaniel.
0: No, so gas now is at $1.87.2. Diesel's at $2.23.7.
1: Still way high.
0: Oh, very expensive, yes. For sure. We have music on the way from Toby Mac. Stay tuned.
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0: That was Torrin Wells with Let the Church Sing. Coming up tomorrow afternoon, a great washer toss tournament and community picnic.
1: Yeah, sounds like it's going to be a great afternoon. Weather's looking great. It's a washer toss and community picnic at the Taduk Village Community Center.
0: Yeah, that's out in Silliker's at 2282 Route 420. It all kicks off at 2 o'clock. There's going to be that washer toss tournament, axe throwing, games for kids, and a great canteen there too.
1: Yeah, so you'll be able to pick up some hot dogs and hamburgers. And children under the age of 12 are going to receive one free hot dog and a free popper water.
0: Yeah, sounds great.
1: Yeah.
0: And there are big prizes for the winners of the washer toss tournament. First place, $300.
1: Nice.
0: So there is a limit of 20 teams, and details are on our website, liferadio.ca.
1: Yes.
0: Sounds like a lot of fun.
1: It does.
0: Looks like it's going to be a nice day for it, too.
1: That's right.
0: Your news, weather, and sports up next.
1: Today is July 17th. I am Trina Gallant, and this is Life Radio News. According to a new report from the Financial and Consumer Services Commission of New Brunswick, 13% of New Brunswickers lost money in scams last year. 600 adults were surveyed by the commission as part of their annual Consumer Index Executive Summary. In 2025, the report found that 11% of respondents lost money in scams, and in 2023 indicated that 7% lost money from fraud. The report found investment and cryptocurrency scams are the most common in the province. 65% of victims lost $1,000 or less, but 7% reported losing over $10,000. Marissa Salos, Director of Communications with the Commission, said scammers typically use social media and direct messages to target people. Salos added, "We definitely see AI impersonation scams." Despite the warnings against fraud, the report noted fewer than 6 out of 10 victims report being scammed. She said, "We know that financial fraud is very underreported. There's a certain shame or stigma associated with it." She also added, "There is no shame in being the victim of a crime. The more we know about what's happening, the more we can take disruptive measures or put out warnings to the public." Salos also noted scammers can target people during major life events such as a marriage, job loss, starting a family, or caring for an aging parent. And since the province launched a new virtual care provider a few weeks ago, the association which represents New Brunswick pharmacists says there's been an increase in the number of patients going to drugstores for help. Virtual Care NB went live on June 30th. And the early reviews have been mixed, with some users reporting longer wait times and treatment delays when compared to the former provider, eVisit MB. Heidi Liston, CEO of the New Brunswick Pharmacists Association, said they're seeing an increase in individuals coming in for prescription renewals. Liston said the association has spoken to the provincial government since the launch of Virtual Care NB to share its observations, but wasn't consulted in any meaningful way about the new provider prior to its launch. The province announced in February it would no longer be using Made in New Brunswick eVisit NB, and that they had signed a 2-year, $26 million virtual healthcare contract with Luxembourg-based Foundever, which also operates New Brunswick's Telecare 811 service. Virtual Care NB is available daily from 8 a.m. to 8 p.m. through the Virtual Care NB website, My Health NB website and mobile app, and Telecare 811.

0: Now for a look at sports in Major League Baseball. Tonight at 8:15, the Blue Jays are back in action following the All-Star break as they host the White Sox. That game is being broadcast on Apple TV. In the New Brunswick Senior Baseball League, the Chatham Ironmen shut out the Moncton Mets 8-0. And in the Miramichi Valley Baseball League, tonight at 7:30, the Newcastle Cardinals are visiting Dalhousie.
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0: Katie Nicole with Have Your Way. We also heard from Josh Baldwin with Thank You, Jesus. Time for the interesting fact.
1: That's right. We're talking about cannonballs today. And I think I might have mentioned this one before, but the term hot shot originally came from cannonballs that were heated in a furnace, fired at wooden ships to set them on fire.
0: Ooh, that's definitely a hot shot, Nathaniel.
1: Yeah, I guess it makes sense, doesn't it? Apparently,
0: yes,
1: that's
0: sure
1: where
0: does.
1: The term comes from.
0: Huh.
1: We have music on the way from Matthew West. Stay tuned.
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0: That was Ellie Holcomb with Hope's Gonna Find You. Trina, it's almost 1 o'clock.
1: Indeed it is. Stay tuned to Life Radio. We got This Is Life coming up next. Nathaniel and I are going to leave you with Chris Tomlin with How Good It Is. Leaving you with that and just a little piece of advice. Start with God. He's all you need. This is Trina Gallant.
0: And Nathaniel Pitcher. We'll see you later.

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0: Well, hey there, and welcome to This Is Life. I'm Joe. So glad you're spending your afternoon with me. 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
2: Your Miramichi and area weather for today, mix of sun and cloud, a 30% chance of showers with a high of 20 degrees, a UV index of 7 or high. For tonight, clearing with a low of 14. For Saturday, sunny, becoming a mix of sun and cloud, high of 25, feeling like 27. For Saturday night, rain with a low of 14. For Sunday, showers, a high of 20 degrees. For Sunday night, cloudy, a 60% chance of showers, a low of 13. For Monday, sunny and a high of 24. Monday night, clear with a low of 13. And for Tuesday, a mix of sun and cloud with a high of 27 degrees.
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Let's talk about the weather heading into your weekend. This afternoon, we're looking at a mix of sun and cloud with just a small chance a shower slips through. Temperatures should feel comfortable, nothing too extreme. Tonight, the skies clear right up, and it's going to be a nice, cool evening. A great one to get outside if you can.

Here's our verse of the day from Romans chapter 1, verse 16. For I am not ashamed of the gospel, because it is the power of God that brings salvation to everyone who believes, first to the Jew, then to the Gentile. There's something so bold about that statement, not ashamed. In a world that sometimes makes faith feel like something to downplay, this verse is a reminder that what we believe carries real power, real hope, and it's meant for everyone. Wherever you're starting your weekend from, that hope is available to you too.

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1: Your Miramichi and area weather for today, mix of sun and cloud, a 30% chance of showers with a high of 20 degrees, a UV index of 7 or high. For tonight, clearing with a low of 14. For Saturday, sunny, becoming a mix of sun and cloud, high of 25, feeling like 27. For Saturday night, rain with a low of 14. For Sunday, showers, a high of 20 degrees. For Sunday night, cloudy, a 60% chance of showers, a low of 13. For Monday, sunny and a high of 24. Monday night, clear with a low of 13. And for Tuesday, a mix of sun and cloud with a high of 27 degrees.
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1: Your Miramichi and area weather for today, a mix of sun and cloud, a 30% chance of showers with a high of 20 degrees, a UV index of 7 or high. For tonight, clearing with a low of 14. For Saturday, sunny, becoming a mix of sun and cloud, high of 25, feeling like 27. For Saturday night, rain with a low of 14. For Sunday, showers, a high of 20 degrees. For Sunday night, cloudy, a 60% chance of showers, a low of 13. For Monday, sunny and a high of 24. Monday night, clear with a low of 13. And for Tuesday, a mix of sun and cloud with a high of 27 degrees.
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Got plans for Saturday? Head on over to Silliker's for the annual recreational washer toss tournament and community picnic happening at the community center on Route 420 starting at 2 in the afternoon. There'll be washer toss, axe throwing, and games for the kids, along with hot dogs, hamburgers, pop, and water available to purchase. And kids under 12 get a free hot dog and a drink. If you want to put a team together for washer toss, registration is $20 a team with a limit of 20 teams, and there's cash prizes up for grabs. $300 for first place, $200 for second, $100 for third. For all the details and other upcoming events, check out our website, liferadio.ca.

Here's a good one to send you into the weekend. There's a little boy, just 4 years old, who spends his days outside greeting anyone who walks by his house with a big smile and a friendly wave. Behind that smile, though, he'd actually been feeling pretty lonely. His parents had recently separated, and his extended family lived far away. But one day, a neighbor noticed him waving and decided to walk over and introduce himself. That one small connection snowballed. Before long, more neighbors started stopping to say hello too, and a street that barely knew each other has turned into a real, close-knit community. All because one little boy just wanted somebody to say hi back. Funny how the smallest gestures end up making the biggest difference.

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2: Your Miramichi and area weather for today, mix of sun and cloud, a 30% chance of showers with a high of 20 degrees, a UV index of 7 or high. For tonight, clearing with a low of 14. For Saturday, sunny, becoming a mix of sun and cloud, high of 25, feeling like 27. For Saturday night, rain with a low of 14. For Sunday, showers, a high of 20 degrees. For Sunday night, cloudy, a 60% chance of showers, a low of 13. For Monday, sunny and a high of 24. Monday night, clear with a low of 13. And for Tuesday, a mix of sun and cloud with a high of 27 degrees.
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That'll do it for us today here on This Is Life. Thank you so much for spending your afternoon with me. Nathaniel's coming up next with more positive music to carry you through the next hour. Have a great one, Miramichi.

That was Jamie McDonald with Left It in the River. Good afternoon, everyone. Nathaniel with you here on Miramichi's Positive Voice. It is so great to be with you on this Friday afternoon. Up next, Josiah Queen and Brandon Lake. Here's Can't Steal My Joy.

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That was Jeremy Camp with These Days on The Positive Voice. Today is National Tattoo Day. It's also National Peach Ice Cream Day. Up next, here's Jason Gray with Nothing Is Wasted.

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2: Your Miramichi and area weather for today, mix of sun and cloud, a 30% chance of showers with a high of 20 degrees, a UV index of 7 or high. For tonight, clearing with a low of 14. For Saturday, sunny, becoming a mix of sun and cloud, high of 25, feeling like 27. For Saturday night, rain with a low of 14. For Sunday, showers, a high of 20 degrees. For Sunday night, cloudy, a 60% chance of showers, a low of 13. For Monday, sunny and a high of 24. Monday night, clear with a low of 13. And for Tuesday, a mix of sun and cloud with a high of 27 degrees.
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4: Why do giraffes have long necks or kangaroos have pouches? Evolutionists answer that natural selection has favored the development of certain characteristics while discouraging and eliminating other features. But if this is what happened, we, who believe in creation, have a few questions. Giraffes have long necks, say evolutionists, because conditions favor the development of long-necked creatures that could feed on the higher parts of the tree. But then many other grazing animals live side by side with giraffes and manage to get by. The horse, according to evolutionary explanations, has crowned teeth in order to survive in its environment. And yet, the cow with its uncrowned teeth survives quite well in the same environment. Some evolutionists say that plants developed berries so that their seeds inside the berries would be carried far and wide by hungry birds, thus ensuring the plant's survival. Why then did some plants develop poisonous berries? And if the maternal instinct evolved to preserve the next generation, why do creatures like the stickleback fish, seahorse, and midwife toad, to name a few, leave total care of the young to the male? The truth is that natural selection does not offer a clear and consistent explanation for the living world. The diversity of the created world does not bear witness to evolutionary principles, but to the artistry of our Creator God.
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You just heard We the Kingdom and their song Holy Water. Romans 1:16 says, "For I am not ashamed of the gospel, because it is the power of God that brings salvation to everyone who believes, first to the Jew, then to the Gentile." That is your Life Radio verse of the day. 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

want to tell y'all something, man. Man, I'm not gonna let these material things get in my way, y'all. I'm trying to get somewhere. I'm trying to get somewhere that's real. And

Toby Mac, Kirk Franklin, and Mandisa. That was Lose My Soul, a great community event coming up tomorrow at 2 o'clock. It's a community washer toss tournament and picnic taking place at the Tadook Village Community Center. That's at 2282 Route 420 in Silkers. The event kicks off at 2 o'clock, and it's going to be a ton of fun. 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Up next on The Positive Voice, here's Dan Bremnitz.

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2: Your Miramichi area weather for today, mix of sun and cloud, a 30% chance of showers with a high of 20 degrees, a UV index of 7 or high. For tonight, clearing with a low of 14. For Saturday, sunny, becoming a mix of sun and cloud, high of 25, feeling like 27. For Saturday night, rain with a low of 14. For Sunday, showers, a high of 20 degrees. For Sunday night, cloudy, a 60% chance of showers, a low of 13. For Monday, sunny and a high of 24. Monday night, clear with a low of 13. And for Tuesday, a mix of sun and cloud with a high of 27 degrees.
3: 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Hello, I'm Chuck Swindoll. 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Throw yourself on the mercy and the care of God.
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Nathaniel with you, and it's almost 4 o'clock in the Miramichi. Time for me to sign off for now. Up next, Trina is going to be with you for your drive home show. I'm going to leave you with Ryan Stevenson and Matt Hammett. Preach. 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
1: Today is Friday, July 17th. I'm Nathaniel Pitcher, and this is Life Radio News. NB Power is encouraging more customers to switch to smart meters as it works to reduce the number of households still using older analog meters. The utility hopes to convince at least half of the customers who have declined a smart meter installation to reconsider. Smart meters have already become standard across most utilities in Canada and the United States, but NB Power only began its $97 million rollout in 2023. About 18,000 of NB Power's 393,000 customers have refused the new meters, representing roughly 5% of its customer base, about twice the refusal rate seen by many other utilities. Last month, the utility launched its Meter Choices campaign, with a team emailing customers to explain the benefits of smart meters and encouraging them to speak with customer service representatives who have been trained to answer questions and address concerns. NB Power says there is no cost to have a smart meter installed. Customers who continue using analog meters will begin paying an additional $4.65 per month, or $55.80 annually, starting in September. The New Brunswick Energy and Utilities Board approved the charge to help cover the cost of sending employees to manually read analog meters every 2 months. The added fee comes as many customers continue to face higher electricity bills following several years of rate increases. And the process to fill three legislative officer positions is underway. Competitions are now open for the Commissioner of Official Languages, Integrity Commissioner, and Chief Electoral Officer. A selection committee has been established to identify qualified candidates and to submit a list to the Lieutenant Governor in Council for these positions. Interested individuals have until August 10th to apply for the positions. The applications, along with information on the qualifications and conditions for the positions, are available online. Keeping the Miramichi current, this is Life Radio News.
2: Your Miramichi and area weather for tonight, clearing with a low of 14. For Saturday, sunny, becoming a mix of sun and cloud. High of 25, feeling like 27. For Saturday night, rain with a low of 14. For Sunday, showers, a high of 20 degrees. For Sunday night, cloudy, a 60% chance of showers, a low of 13. For Monday, sunny and a high of 24. Monday night, clear with a low of 13. And for Tuesday, a mix of sun and cloud with a high of 27 degrees.
1: 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In the New Brunswick Senior Baseball League, the Chatham Ironmen shut out the Moncton Mets 8-0. 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

0: Pat Barrett bringing us into the 4 o'clock hour with I've Got a Fire. That coming in after a look at your news, weather, and sports. Good afternoon. This is Trina Gallant. I'm feeling blessed to be along with you for your Friday drive home. Stay tuned to Life Radio as usual. I'll be along with you till 6 o'clock. Got some great music coming up in the next couple of hours. Stars Go Dim on the way. We'll hear from Timothy Paul Milner as well as Ben Fuller. Stay tuned.
1: Okay, I like that walk up you did a second. 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

0: You've been listening to Ben Fuller with his latest Black Sheep. Well, according to Environment Canada, it's 17 degrees outside right now, going down to about 14 overnight tonight and 4 tomorrow. Sunshine, high of 25, going to feel a little bit more like 27, and even a UV index of 7 or high. Great day for a Saturday. Unfortunately, some rain expected for Saturday night as well as Sunday. We'll have a look at your weather forecast up next. Stay tuned. Alan Froese coming up.
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0: Weather. Your Miramichi and area weather for tonight. Clearing with a low of 14. For Saturday, sunny, becoming a mix of sun and cloud. High of 25, feeling like 27. For Saturday night, rain with a low of 14. For Sunday, showers, a high of 20 degrees. For Sunday night, cloudy, a 60% chance of showers, a low of 13. For Monday, sunny and a high of 24. Monday night, clear with a low of 13. And for Tuesday, a mix of sun and cloud with a high of 27 degrees.
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0: That was Danny Gokey with Corin Hawthorne. We all need Jesus. Yes, indeed we do. This is Trina along with you. You're listening to Life Radio. We are Miramichi's positive voice. 96.5 and 107.7 is where you'll find us on your dial. Check us out online as well at liferadio.ca. And, well, if you are headed to the Douglastown area, well, to or from, expect some long waits. The traffic is very, very heavy, just warning you now. You might even be caught in it as we speak. However, we are going to need lots of patience and lots of extra time today. So do not wait till the last minute to get where you need to go. You are going to be waiting. That is a given today. So, well, traffic usually slows down around, you know, after 5:30, 6 o'clock. So, but until then, it is going to be very heavy. Remember, be polite. Let people out when they need out, especially, of course, when they're turning left. Can be impossible in situations like this. But as I always say, do unto others as you would have others do unto you. Stay tuned. Your news, weather, and sports coming up next.
1: Today is Friday, July 17th. I'm Nathaniel Pitcher, and this is Life Radio News. NB Power is encouraging more customers to switch to smart meters as it works to reduce the number of households still using older analog meters. The utility hopes to convince at least half of the customers who have declined a smart meter installation to reconsider. Smart meters have already become standard across most utilities in Canada and the United States, but NB Power only began its $97 million rollout in 2023. About 18,000 of NB Power's 393,000 customers have refused the new meters, representing roughly 5% of its customer base, about twice the refusal rate seen by many other utilities. Last month, the utility launched its Meter Choices campaign, with a team emailing customers to explain the benefits of smart meters and encouraging them to speak with customer service representatives who have been trained to answer questions and address concerns. NB Power says there is no cost to have a smart meter installed. Customers who continue using analog meters will begin paying an additional $4.65 per month, or $55.80 annually, starting in September. The New Brunswick Energy and Utilities Board approved the charge to help cover the cost of sending employees to manually read analog meters every 2 months. The added fee comes as many customers continue to face higher electricity bills following several years of rate increases. And the process to fill 3 legislative officer positions is underway. Competitions are now open for the Commissioner of Official Languages, Integrity Commissioner, and Chief Electoral Officer. A selection committee has been established to identify qualified candidates and to submit a list to the Lieutenant Governor in Council for these positions. Interested individuals have until August 10th to apply for the positions. The applications, along with information on the qualifications and conditions for the positions, are available online. Keeping the Miramichi current, this is Life Radio News.
0: Your Miramichi and area weather for tonight: clearing with a low of 14. For Saturday, sunny, becoming a mix of sun and cloud. High of 25, feeling like 27. For Saturday night, rain with a low of 14. For Sunday, showers, a high of 20 degrees. For Sunday night, cloudy, a 60% chance of showers, a low of 13. For Monday, sunny and a high of 24. Monday night, clear with a low of 13. And for Tuesday, a mix of sun and cloud with a high of 27 degrees.
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1: Your Miramichi and area weather for tonight: clearing with a low of 14. For Saturday, sunny, becoming a mix of sun and cloud. High of 25, feeling like 27. For Saturday night, rain with a low of 14. For Sunday, showers, a high of 20 degrees. For Sunday night, cloudy, a 60% chance of showers, a low of 13. For Monday, sunny and a high of 24. Monday night, clear with a low of 13. And for Tuesday, a mix of sun and cloud with a high of 27 degrees.
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That was Mandiza with Bleed the Same. We also heard from Blessing Offer with Lift Me Up. Well, it is coming up onto the 5 o'clock hour. Once again, time for the happy hour, an hour of positive, upbeat, encouraging music. Here's Leanna Crawford to play us there with Honest. That's right.

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1: Today is Friday, July 17th. I'm Nathaniel Pitcher, and this is Life Radio News. NB Power is encouraging more customers to switch to smart meters as it works to reduce the number of households still using older analog meters. The utility hopes to convince at least half of the customers who have declined a smart meter installation to reconsider. Smart meters have already become standard across most utilities in Canada and the United States, but NB Power only began its $97 million rollout in 2023. About 18,000 of NB Power's 393,000 customers have refused the new meters, representing roughly 5% of its customer base, about twice the refusal rate seen by many other utilities. Last month, the utility launched its Meter Choices campaign, with a team emailing customers to explain the benefits of smart meters and encouraging them to speak with customer service representatives who have been trained to answer questions and address concerns. NB Power says there is no cost to have a smart meter installed. Customers who continue using analog meters will begin paying an additional $4.65 per month, or $55.80 annually, starting in September. The New Brunswick Energy and Utilities Board approved the charge to help cover the cost of sending employees to manually read analog meters every 2 months. The added fee comes as many customers continue to face higher electricity bills following several years of rate increases. And the process to fill three legislative officer positions is underway. Competitions are now open for the Commissioner of Official Languages, Integrity Commissioner, and Chief Electoral Officer. A selection committee has been established to identify qualified candidates and to submit a list to the Lieutenant Governor in Council for these positions. Interested individuals have until August 10th to apply for the positions. The applications, along with information on the qualifications and conditions for the positions, are available online. Keeping the Miramichi current, this is Life Radio News.
2: Your Miramichi and area weather for tonight, clearing with a low of 14. For Saturday, sunny, becoming a mix of sun and cloud. High of 25, feeling like 27. For Saturday night, rain with a low of 14. For Sunday, showers, a high of 20 degrees. For Sunday night, cloudy, a 60% chance of showers, a low of 13. For Monday, sunny and a high of 24. Monday night, clear with a low of 13. And for Tuesday, a mix of sun and cloud with a high of 27 degrees.
1: 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In the New Brunswick Senior Baseball League, the Chatham Ironmen shut out the Moncton Mets 8-0. And in the Miramichi Valley Baseball League, tonight at 7:30, the Newcastle Cardinals are visiting Dalhousie.
3: 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The positive voice of the Miramichi all day long.

It really is Amazing Grace. That was Phil Wickham and Crowder to bring us into the 5 o'clock happy hour. Good evening. This is Trina Gallant, feeling blessed and happy to be along with you. If you're just punching out and headed home, please do drive carefully. Please have lots of patience and, of course, lots of time. Stay tuned to Life Radio. Elevation Rhythm coming up next.

0: That was House Fires with I Thank God. Well, 17 degrees outside right now. We should expect a low tonight of about 14 degrees for tomorrow. Sunshine, high of 25, feeling like 27 degrees. We'll have a look at your complete weather forecast coming up next.
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0: Your Miramichi and area weather for tonight. Clearing with a low of 14. For Saturday, sunny, becoming a mix of sun and cloud. High of 25, feeling like 27. For Saturday night, rain with a low of 14. For Sunday, showers, a high of 20 degrees. For Sunday night, cloudy, a 60% chance of showers, a low of 13. For Monday, sunny and a high of 24. Monday night, clear with a low of 13. And for Tuesday, a mix of sun and cloud with a high of 27 degrees.
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3: This is Max Licato. Dean Allen and I had enjoyed a nice dinner at a local restaurant. As we received our bill, a church member spotted us and came over. After we chatted a few moments, he took our bill. "I'll take this," he said. Guess what? I let him do what he wanted to do. I let him take it away. Someday we will stand before God. All of us will be present. All of us will have to give an account for our lives, every thought, every deed, every action. Were it not for the grace of Christ, I would find this to be a very terrifying thought. Yet according to Scripture, Jesus came to take away the sins of the world. John 1:29. On that day, I will point to Christ. When my list of sins is produced, I will gesture toward Him and say, "He took it. Let Him take yours." This is Max Licato.
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0: Matt Maher with the Live and Breathe, and Paul and Hannah McClure, and before that with Now I See. 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
1: Today is Friday, July 17th. I'm Nathaniel Pitcher, and this is Life Radio News. NB Power is encouraging more customers to switch to smart meters as it works to reduce the number of households still using older analog meters. The utility hopes to convince at least half of the customers who have declined a smart meter installation to reconsider. Smart meters have already become standard across most utilities in Canada and the United States, but NB Power only began its $97 million rollout in 2023. About 18,000 of NB Power's 393,000 customers have refused the new meters, representing roughly 5% of its customer base, about twice the refusal rate seen by many other utilities. Last month, the utility launched its Meter Choices campaign, with a team emailing customers to explain the benefits of smart meters and encouraging them to speak with customer service representatives who have been trained to answer questions and address concerns. NB Power says there is no cost to have a smart meter installed. Customers who continue using analog meters will begin paying an additional $4.65 per month, or $55.80 annually, starting in September. The New Brunswick Energy and Utilities Board approved the charge to help cover the cost of sending employees to manually read analog meters every 2 months. The added fee comes as many customers continue to face higher electricity bills following several years of rate increases. And the process to fill three legislative officer positions is underway. Competitions are now open for the Commissioner of Official Languages, Integrity Commissioner, and Chief Electoral Officer. A selection committee has been established to identify qualified candidates and to submit a list to the Lieutenant Governor in Council for these positions. Interested individuals have until August 10th to apply for the positions. The applications, along with information on the qualifications and conditions for the positions, are available online. Keeping the Miramichi current, this is Life Radio News.
0: Your Miramichi and area weather for tonight: clearing with a low of 14. For Saturday, sunny, becoming a mix of sun and cloud. High of 25, feeling like 27. For Saturday night, rain with a low of 14. For Sunday, showers, a high of 20 degrees. For Sunday night, cloudy, a 60% chance of showers, a low of 13. For Monday, sunny and a high of 24. Monday night, clear with a low of 13. And for Tuesday, a mix of sun and cloud with a high of 27 degrees.

0: That was Matthew West with Don't Stop Praying. And that brings us to today's Daily Dose of Did You Knows. Did you know that a crocodile cannot stick its tongue out? They have a membrane that holds their tongue in place on the roof of their mouth, so it can't move. Did you know that pigs can't look up into the sky? Did you know that everyone's tongue print is different? Just like a fingerprint, it has unique features that differ from person to person. Interesting. Did you know it would take 19 minutes to fall to the center of the earth? Hope that never happens. And did you know that people used to say prunes instead of cheese when getting their picture taken? There you go, prunes. Stay tuned. Coming up after the break, Joel Vaughn.
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0: Your Miramichi and area weather for tonight: clearing with a low of 14. For Saturday, sunny, becoming a mix of sun and cloud. High of 25, feeling like 27. For Saturday night, rain with a low of 14. For Sunday, showers, a high of 20 degrees. For Sunday night, cloudy, a 60% chance of showers, a low of 13. For Monday, sunny and a high of 24. Monday night, clear with a low of 13. And for Tuesday, a mix of sun and cloud with a high of 27 degrees.
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0: Friend Collective in there for you with Hallelujah Anyway. Joel Vaughn in there as well with a Friend. Well, it is coming up onto the 6 o'clock hour. I am done for the weekend. Please enjoy yours to the fullest. Be sure to keep your dial locked right here to Life Radio and keep encouraged. I'll leave you now with Apollo Limited with Soul Worth Saving. Leaving you with that and just a little something to remember. God is not an option. God is the answer. This is Trina Gallant. I'll see you later.
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1: Today is Friday, July 17th. I'm Nathaniel Pitcher, and this is Life Radio News. NB Power is encouraging more customers to switch to smart meters as it works to reduce the number of households still using older analog meters. The utility hopes to convince at least half of the customers who have declined a smart meter installation to reconsider. Smart meters have already become standard across most utilities in Canada and the United States, but NB Power only began its $97 million rollout in 2023. About 18,000 of NB Power's 393,000 customers have refused the new meters, representing roughly 5% of its customer base, about twice the refusal rate seen by many other utilities. Last month, the utility launched its Meter Choices campaign, with a team emailing customers to explain the benefits of smart meters and encouraging them to speak with customer service representatives who have been trained to answer questions and address concerns. NB Power says there is no cost to have a smart meter installed. Customers who continue using analog meters will begin paying an additional $4.65 per month, or $55.80 annually, starting in September. The New Brunswick Energy and Utilities Board approved the charge to help cover the cost of sending employees to manually read analog meters every 2 months. The added fee comes as many customers continue to face higher electricity bills following several years of rate increases. And the process to fill three legislative officer positions is underway. Competitions are now open for the Commissioner of Official Languages, Integrity Commissioner, and Chief Electoral Officer. A selection committee has been established to identify qualified candidates and to submit a list to the Lieutenant Governor in Council for these positions. Interested individuals have until August 10th to apply for the positions. The applications, along with information on the qualifications and conditions for the positions, are available online. Keeping the Miramichi current, this is Life Radio News.
2: Your Miramichi and area weather for tonight: clearing with a low of 14. For Saturday, sunny, becoming a mix of sun and cloud. High of 25, feeling like 27. For Saturday night, rain with a low of 14. For Sunday, showers, a high of 20 degrees. For Sunday night, cloudy, a 60% chance of showers, a low of 13. For Monday, sunny and a high of 24. Monday night, clear with a low of 13. And for Tuesday, a mix of sun and cloud with a high of 27 degrees.
1: 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In the New Brunswick Senior Baseball League, the Chatham Ironmen shut out the Moncton Mets 8-0. And in the Miramichi Valley Baseball League, tonight at 7:30, the Newcastle Cardinals are visiting Dalhousie.
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0: Today is Friday, July 17th. I'm Nathaniel Pitcher, and this is Life Radio News. NB Power is encouraging more customers to switch to smart meters as it works to reduce the number of households still using older analog meters. The utility hopes to convince at least half of the customers who have declined a smart meter installation to reconsider. Smart meters have already become standard across most utilities in Canada and the United States, but NB Power only began its $97 million rollout in 2023. About 18,000 of NB Power's 393,000 customers have refused the new meters, representing roughly 5% of its customer base, about twice the refusal rate seen by many other utilities. Last month, the utility launched its Meter Choices campaign, with a team emailing customers to explain the benefits of smart meters and encouraging them to speak with customer service representatives who have been trained to answer questions and address concerns. NB Power says there is no cost to have a smart meter installed. Customers who continue using analog meters will begin paying an additional $4.65 per month, or $55.80 annually, starting in September. The New Brunswick Energy and Utilities Board approved the charge to help cover the cost of sending employees to manually read analog meters every 2 months. The added fee comes as many customers continue to face higher electricity bills following several years of rate increases. And the process to fill 3 legislative officer positions is underway. Competitions are now open for the Commissioner of Official Languages, Integrity Commissioner, and Chief Electoral Officer. A selection committee has been established to identify qualified candidates and to submit a list to the Lieutenant Governor in Council for these positions. Interested individuals have until August 10th to apply for the positions. The applications, along with information on the qualifications and conditions for the positions, are available online. Keeping the Miramichi current, this is Life Radio News.
1: Your Miramichi and area weather for tonight, clearing with a low of 14. For Saturday, sunny, becoming a mix of sun and cloud. High of 25, feeling like 27. For Saturday night, rain with a low of 14. For Sunday, showers, a high of 20 degrees. For Sunday night, cloudy, a 60% chance of showers, a low of 13. For Monday, sunny and a high of 24. Monday night, clear with a low of 13. And for Tuesday, a mix of sun and cloud with a high of 27 degrees.
0: Now for a look at sports in Major League Baseball. 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In the New Brunswick Senior Baseball League, the Chatham Ironmen shut out the Moncton Mets 8-0. And in the Miramichi Valley Baseball League, tonight at 7:30, the Newcastle Cardinals are visiting Dalhousie.
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1: Your Miramichi Inn area weather for tonight: clearing with a low of 14. For Saturday, sunny, becoming a mix of sun and cloud. High of 25, feeling like 27. For Saturday night, rain with a low of 14. For Sunday, showers, a high of 20 degrees. For Sunday night, cloudy, a 60% chance of showers, a low of 13. For Monday, sunny and a high of 24. Monday night, clear with a low of 13. And for Tuesday, a mix of sun and cloud with a high of 27 degrees.
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1: Your Miramichi in area weather for tonight. Clearing with a low of 14 for Saturday. Sunny, becoming a mix of sun and cloud. High of 25, feeling like 27 for Saturday night. Rain with a low of 14 for Sunday. Showers, a high of 20 degrees for Sunday night. Cloudy, a 60% chance of showers, a low of 13. For Monday, sunny and a high of 24. Monday night clear with a low of 13. And for Tuesday, a mix of sun and cloud with a high of 27 degrees.
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13: 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I'm your host, Kurt Wallace. I hope you're having a great weekend. On this July weekend, remember the words from Psalm 37. Take delight in the Lord, and He will give you the desires of your heart. Commit your way to the Lord, trust in Him, and He will do this. He will make your righteous reward shine like the dawn, your vindication like the noonday sun. On this weekend show, Toby Mack is here. He'll talk about truth and accountability. Taryn Wells will offer some thoughts on pursuing God's calling. Andrew Rip is here to share the story behind a brand new song called Hold Me Up. And Matthew West speaks about the importance of each person's life. Rachel James has the latest in Christian music news. We'll hear a future hit from John Reddick and another brand new song, that one we were talking about, from Andrew Rip and Jervis Campbell. It's going to be a great show, and we're glad you're listening this weekend. As we get things started with something brand new on the countdown, it's Matt Maher. This is going to be all right.
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0: Joining the countdown at number 20, it's Matt Maher. Gonna be all right on the weekend Top 20 Countdown. Hey, and if you're on the X app, well, we are too, and we'd love to be your friend there. You'll find us on the X app at 20 Weekend. Well, this week we had the honor of talking with Toby Mac. And Toby told us about his wife and how she keeps him grounded. Here's what he said.
1: And I can tell you, my wife is willing to tell me the truth. So much so it hurts sometimes. She's a very honest, outspoken Jamaican woman that tells me, boy, you take out the trash right now, Toby. You're not on the stage right now. You know, like these kind of things. That's the way to keep grounded. I have a great church that I go to when I'm in town that I'm a member of. My family's a member of Strong Tower Bible Church in Franklin, Tennessee. And then I have my kids. You know, my kids keep me honest. And then ultimately, of course, it's God's Word, the ultimate mirror that causes you to look honestly at yourself.
0: Sharing that his church, his family, and God's Word are the things that keep him grounded. That is Toby Mac. And speaking of Toby, he debuts a song here on the countdown this weekend. This is called Lord, It Feels Good.
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0: Toby Mac enters the countdown at number 19. It's Lord, It Feels Good on the Weekend Top 20 Countdown. And yeah, the Weekend Top 20 Countdown's on Instagram. If you are too, we'd love to see you there. You'll find us on Instagram under the name The Weekend Top 20 Countdown. And it's right back to the countdown we go with Bay Turner and his song Somebody's Praying.
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Somebody's Praying. That is Bay Turner at number 18 on the Weekend Top 20 Countdown. On last week's countdown, Elevation Rhythm had the number 3 song called Wash

0: worthy of it all? Will she make it 2 weeks in a row at number one? Well, stay with us and we'll find out together here on the Weekend Top 20 Countdown. We're coming up. It's the top 17 songs in the world. Taryn Wells talks about the importance of pursuing God's calling, and we'll hear a future hit from John Reddick. It's a good one. And we'll play it for you next on the Weekend Top 20 Countdown.
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5: Your Miramichi and area weather for tonight, clearing with a low of 14. For Saturday, sunny, becoming a mix of sun and cloud. High of 25, feeling like 27. For Saturday night, rain with a low of 14. For Sunday, showers, a high of 20 degrees. For Sunday night, cloudy, a 60% chance of showers, a low of 13. For Monday, sunny and a high of 24. Monday night, clear with a low of 13. And for Tuesday, a mix of sun and cloud with a high of 27 degrees.
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0: 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I'm your host, Kurt Wallace. And we're right back into the countdown with Micah Tyler and his song, Perfectly.
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1: Now, let's take a look at a song that we think may be a future hit someday here on the Countdown. And this weekend, it's a brand new song from John Reddick. His song is called Holding On. Praise God. And it's our choice for this week's future hit on the Weekend Top 20 Countdown. 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

0: Your future hit on the weekend top 20 countdown is called Holding On, Praise God. That is John Reddick. And if you'd like to tell us what you think of John's brand new song, our future hit, log on to our website and tell us at weekendtop20countdown.com. Hey, Taryn Wells is up next. And when we sat down to talk with Taryn, he talked about pursuing God's calling. Listen.
1: Now, my struggle a lot of times is not with the path necessarily, it's with the pace. I like things to move along quickly and let's get this done. Yep. And, you know, I got my little goals and everything. But really, I've learned that I have to trust, and I'm learning that I have to trust God with both the path and the pace. Mm. Because if I try and rush through seasons and assignments, then I'm going to end up with ruin. But if I can do everything from a place of rest and not trying to perform or get people to like me, you know, I'm going to end up with a greater reward.
2: And you appreciate it more because
1: Absolutely.
2: You get to sit in that rest and actually observe and take in what you're
1: yes.
2: experiencing.
1: And you get none of the credit.
2: Yeah.
1: So no big head, no ego. It's like this would not be happening without God. So
0: Taryn Wells tells us that he has to remind himself to be patient and trust in the pace that God has set for him. Hey, Taryn, I can relate. That's tough to do. Speaking of Taryn, he's up next, keeping pace this week with his song, Breathe On It.
3: Number 16.

0: Breathe On It. Tar & Wells has the number 16 song on the weekend top 20 countdown. Okay, stay with us here on the countdown. We've got the top 15 songs in the country for you. And Rachel James is back with more Christian music news when we get back to more of the weekend top 20 countdown.
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0: Hey, thanks a lot for joining us here on the Weekend Top 20 Countdown. I'm Kurt Wallace. I hope you're having a good weekend. Isaiah 61:10 says, "I delight greatly in the Lord. My soul rejoices in my God. For he has clothed me with garments of salvation and arrayed me in a robe of righteousness. As a bridegroom adorns his head like a priest, and as a bride adorns herself with jewels." Pretty fancy. 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We got podcasts. 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Now, it's back to the countdown we go. Tasha Layton, she's up next with her song, Meet Me in the Valley.
1: Number 15.

0: Meet Me in the Valley. That gal can sing. Tasha Layden, she has the number 15 song on the Weekend Top 20 Countdown. Hey, the Weekend Top 20 Countdown, we're Facebook people. 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And we got a note from a listener this past week who posted. Elizabeth Geyer sent us a note in response to our poll question, what's your favorite activity on the 4th of July? And Elizabeth said, cookout, yummy food, and fellowship. Thanks for that post, Elizabeth. I can always agree with yummy food and fellowship. Come on. 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

0: 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In a world where algorithms decide what gets seen and what gets valued, that's a pretty bold stance. And he backs it up with some of the most deliberate, layered writing of his career. The album moves fluidly across genres without asking permission, featuring collaborators including Ben Fuller, Caleb Conley, and more, and rewards the kind of listening where you go back a second and third time and keep finding new things. 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
1: 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All right, now let's get back to the countdown. 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It's Carly Ann Taylor, Why Should I Worry?
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0: 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That's Carly Ann Taylor on the Weekend Top 20 Countdown. I'm Kurt Wallace. 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
1: Your Miramichi and area weather for tonight: clearing with a low of 14. For Saturday, sunny, becoming a mix of sun and cloud. High of 25, feeling like 27. For Saturday night, rain with a low of 14. For Sunday, showers, a high of 20 degrees. For Sunday night, cloudy, a 60% chance of showers, a low of 13. For Monday, sunny and a high of 24. Monday night, clear with a low of 13. And for Tuesday, a mix of sun and cloud with a high of 27 degrees.
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6: 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I'm your host, Kurt Wallace. I hope your summer weekend's going good. And our toll-free comment line's up and running. Yeah, that thing's on. Summer, spring, winter, and fall. 888-295-SHOW is the number. You can call us right now with a question or a comment, or maybe you got a story that you'd like to share. The number is 888-295 and the word show. And here we go, back to the Weekend Top 20 Countdown with Pat Barrett and I've Got a Fire.
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0: I've Got a Fire from Pat Barrett comes in at number 12 on the weekend Top 20 Countdown. Hey, now don't forget, each week we conduct an informal poll on our website. And when we asked you last time, what's your favorite activity on the 4th of July? 5% of you said, I love the festivals and parades. 8% said setting off fireworks, which you wouldn't know if you lived around me because they're still shooting off fireworks. 13% replied cookout. 25% responded outdoor fun like swimming and stuff. And a big 49% of you actually love watching fireworks most of all. Now, on this week's poll, we'd like to know this. What's your favorite cold drink in the summertime? Is it iced tea? Sweet or unsweet, right? Iced coffee, lemonade, soda or pop, wherever you're from, or just plain old water? Let us know what your favorite cold drink in the summer is at WeekendTop20Countdown.com. Now we're back to the countdown with Phil Wickham and Crowder. It really is Amazing Grace.
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0: Phil Wickham and his buddy Crowder have the number 11 song this week. It really is Amazing Grace on the Weekend Top 20 Countdown. I'm Kurt Wallace. Thanks for listening to The Countdown. We appreciate you doing that this weekend. Way to go. Coming up, we got your top 10 favorite songs on our way to the number one song in the country. And in Psalm 16, we find out that God fills us with something. What is it? And how does he do it? Well, hang in there. We'll find out together. Coming up next on The Weekend Top 20 Countdown.
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2: 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I'm your host, Kurt Wallace. Psalm 16 tells us, "You make known to me the path of life. You fill me with joy in your presence, with eternal pleasures at your right hand." Hey, each week, the Weekend Top 20 Countdown is heard on some great radio stations all over North America, like our friends at KLRC in Siloam Springs, Arkansas, the home of Mark, Becky, and Ross, the KLRC Morning Show. Good people there. Thank you, KLRC. And on The Bridge Radio in Milford, Delaware, the home of Denise Harper and Chris Scotland in the morning. We're so glad you guys are a part of the Weekend Top 20 family. Thank you so much. And we are ready to kick off the top 10 this weekend with Peter Burton and his song, "Where Would I Be?"
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